towards the opposition. Anger, hostility towards the opposition. Anger, hostility towards the opposition.

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18: 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Turn it up, mosh it up. Anthrax loves you. Peace.

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